here at this final hour in this quiet place, Harlem has come to bid farewell to one of its brightest hopes, extinguished now and gone from us forever. For Harlem is where he worked and where he struggled and fought. His home of homes, where his heart was and where his people are. And it is therefore most fitting that we meet once again in Harlem to share these last moments with him. This beleaguered, unfortunate, but nonetheless

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Did he ever touch you? Did you have him smile at you? Did you ever really listen to him? Did he ever do a mean thing? We must honor him for what he was and is. A prince. Our black shining prince.

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As I wake and find the day half gone, night she's the one.

Pickles y College Hornpipe, Yo-Yo Ma, Edgar Meyer y Mark O'Connor, y The Sailor's Hornpipe, Carlos Núñez.